0: putting that in there. But I was like, no, it was a tough choice. There was a dozen songs I could have put in. But I was like, I'm going to, you know, Rudy Can't Fail is just, I haven't heard that in a long time. And I could play that on repeat. And maybe that's what this is all about. It's like songs that I've heard for 50 years that I could hear for 50 more. The band with Stage Fright, and this was a conundrum, but fairly easily solved. I trying to choose between the studio version and the Last Waltz version, and I chose the studio version, and I'll tell you why. Why, Paul? Why did you choose this? Because you can hear everybody. And, you know, and I love the Last Waltz. My brother William Hastings took me to go see the Last Waltz in eighth grade at White City Cinemas in Worcester, Mass. And I'll never forget that. A life-changing event. Thank you. Thank you, Bill Hastings. And, but I like, you know, it's a great movie. There's no doubt. But the horns, like when you hear the studio one, you hear all five members and you hear how they work together. And you think, no, you can't have organ and piano, but no, you can, because they're just doing two different things. And you can hear like the creaks on the floorboard in the studio. And then I will die on the hill that Levon Helm is one of the most soulful drummers, period. That's it. After Keith Moon, my favorite drummer. I have to admit. So Levon Helm is right there. And then Elvis Aaron Presley with That's All Right. That's rock and roll, right? That's where it started. Suddenly that switch between country and Western, and suddenly there was something else there that wasn't there before that. There was something all of a sudden changed. And that still sends shivers up my spine when I hear that. That slight echo that sounds kind of ghostly, but urgent and desperate and terrific. Sam Cooke. I may have been the only kid in my high school with a double album of Sam Cooke's greatest hits. Maybe not. Maybe I didn't know everybody that had a Sam Cooke album, but I had it and I wore it out and only recently discovered his gospel stuff. I knew it existed, but recently started listening to that, and that's beautiful stuff as well. And then Sam and Dave. All right, gateway drug for music was the Blues Brothers movie. Unapologetically, a big fan of the Blues Brothers movie, and I remember they had an 8-track playing in the car, in the Bluesmobile, and it was the greatest hits of Sam and Dave, and I went out to Strawberries. Do you remember Strawberries? I went out to Strawberries the next day, or I don't know, whenever I could steal the money to buy it, and bought that album and was transformed. I had never heard music like that, and I was immediately like, this is it. So I have to thank the Blues Brothers did a great job in assembling great musicians, but also in choosing great songs and reminding us of this really deep well of American music that we have that we owe a lot to. And then I was just talking to Marissa. Thank you for calling, Marissa. It was such a pleasure hearing from you. She was sharing with me some of those songs that she can't get rid of, that she immediately remembers. And I can remember buying Who's Next. Oh, not, what am I talking about? Who's Next? Who Are You? And everybody, I'm the youngest. Everybody else had moved away at one point. Somebody went to California. Two people got married. Somebody else went somewhere else. Suddenly I'm in this huge house and I'm freezing because there's not like 40 bodies around that are creating all this extra heat upstairs. And suddenly I get this huge room to myself and it's a freezing cold December and I'm playing Who Are You? And I thought of all the songs off of Who Are You? I could have played, but Sister Disco came up. And then Francis Albert Sinatra, I've Got You Under My Skin, with that Nelson Riddle fat sound that suddenly comes up. It starts off so nice, and suddenly those horns just start elevating everything onto it. I don't know. I think I picked up my first Frank Sinatra album, like a greatest hits, crap compilation, whatever it was. And I think I bought it like ironically, like, oh, I'm going to listen to Sinatra. And I started listening and I was like, oh my God, this guy is great. And where have, well, so at least I was smart enough to recognize genius. So, and here's my contention. The two greatest male vocalists of the 20th century, Frank Sinatra, Bob Dylan. I'll die on that hill, or somebody will. Anyway, let's get back to the music. Lenore is not with me this week. I'm very sad. Hopefully she's listening wherever she is. Her tempus is fucketing and her arms and the man is manning, and she is lenting festinally wherever she is with her Latin friends. Hello, Lenore, from far away. All right, to drown myself in music. Let's start. So I've talked about this before. For 45 years, I knew one song by this man. Suddenly, I have six of his albums. I'll probably get six more. But this is the song that I could wrap around myself like a warm blanket and protect myself from the vagaries and vicissitudes of life. This will get me through. It is 8:09. You're listening to WRTC Hartford, the Battle of Hastings, 89.3, the right place to be on the left side of the dial. And if you do want to share with me those songs that you cannot get rid of, the songs that help you through difficult times or elevate you and somehow, look, if you can explain it, it's not good. It's beyond explanation. It hits something in your solar plexus or something, or in that lizard part of your brain. I don't know what it is, but give me a call. I'd be curious if you got those songs you've been rattling around in your skull. 860-297-2450. And here's this song for me.
1: 1, 2, 3, 4, 5, 6.

out the door, you follow, find yourself at war. 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You feel the moan, but unlike before, you discover that you just be one more person crying.

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Disillusion words like bullets bark as human gods aim for their mark. Make everything from toy guns that spark to flesh-colored Christs that glow in the dark. It's easy to see without looking too far that

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Goodness hides behind its gates. But even the president of the United States sometimes must have to stand naked.

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0: All right, that was a big sacrifice. That was 7 minutes. You know, I hadn't even thought of that being 7.5 minutes. It's 8:34, and I got less than a half an hour left. This always happens. I'm like, oh, I got plenty of time. I got, and no, I don't. And so I've got all this. I should rename the show. I should rename the show 10 pounds of sugar in a 5-pound bag. I don't know. Anyway, the phone was ringing a bit. I don't know if somebody was calling. Chris was calling. Doug from Glastonbury called. Chris called, and he shared his favorites. And then Doug gave me some suggestions. It's beautiful. It's lovely. I appreciate you guys giving me this space and without your requests. So that's always a nice thing. Hey, so I got a whole bunch of other things on here. Next week, just to warn you, next week is my last show for a couple of weeks because Lenore and I are hitting the road. We're heading up north. So if you've got road trip songs, and I've already got a couple in my head rattling around, we're heading up to the Maritimes. Don't follow us. Just stay right here. There's plenty of good music here. But we're heading up to the Maritimes, the land of Acadie and lobster rolls. So if you've got suggestions for general road trip or specific Nova Scotia, New Brunswick road trip, then let's do that. Hopefully, oh, Lenore. Hopefully Lenore is listening wherever she is. Lenore. Anyway, all right, let's get back to the music. This is WRTC. Mr. Realistic is coming in at 9 o'clock. There is absolutely no reason to touch that dial. You want to stick where it is, and I'm going to just, I don't think I'm going to talk again. I'm just going to make certain I can stuff as much music into this as I can in no particular order. You know, I always want to put together like the perfect playlist, it's like a mixtape, like this song should go here, and then that song, and there should be this. Yeah, I can't do that. Everything. I want to play everything all the time, all at once. All right. What did we hear? Oh, well, we started off with the Modern Lovers with Roadrunner, which, like I said, I could just, I don't know, coming from Massachusetts, maybe that's it. But seriously, it's just a beautiful song. And then that was David Bromberg after that. I like to sleep late in the morning. I could have picked any one of a dozen David Bromberg songs. If you listen to my show, you know that I throw them in once in a while, and arguably, and I will argue this, the best, the greatest song written by Ray Davies and performed by the Kinks, Waterloo Sunset. Look, there's a lot of great things to choose there, but Waterloo Sunset, that's the finest. And then the Pogues, first time I heard that, a roommate of mine had that album, If I Should Fall from the Grace of God, and I heard this, and the hair in the back of my neck just went geek. And I was like, this is like Irish Zydeco or something. Celtic Zydeco, I think I called it, because I'd never heard anything like it. And then it just made perfect sense to me as soon as I heard it and fell in love with it. And then after that, Jimmy Rogers, Blue Yodel Number 1. My brother, Bob Hastings, I think is partial to Blue Yodel Number 9, but we could discuss that at a later point. Bob Dylan, It's All Right, Ma. Again, I had 500 songs that I could have chosen, but I thought, you know, what was the song that just freaked me out by him when I first started listening to him? And that was it. So let's get back to some more music. It's a mixed bag of all sorts of things that, you know, if you're ever wondering what's going through my head at any particular time, it's all the music that you've been hearing for the past hour and 38 minutes, or no, all hour and 8 minutes. All right, let's finish it up. I got a whole bunch more things to do. I'm going to take it a little bit slow for a little bit and then maybe speed things up a bit. So I was just thinking about Dylan, and I can't think about Dylan without thinking about this guy. And here's Woody Guthrie.
1: If you'll gather round me, children, a story I will tell. A pretty boy, Floyd, and I.

of course, I would need like another 4 hours to go through all my favorites, but I managed to get some in there. I try not to get too caught up in the perfect list. That way madness lies. And I want to thank everybody that called in and offered me a happy birthday, people that I love hearing from and all their musical selections. Remember, next Friday night, road trip music. Lenore and I are heading up to the Great White North, or to the great, sort of not quite so white, kind of green, actually, but the land of lobster rolls and New Brunswick and Anne of Green Gables and all of that other stuff, Cape Breton and so on. So if you got ideas for road trip or specifically up there, save them for next Friday, because I'll be taking any request you have. And I don't know, like I just got, all right, there's going to be a lot of high energy things. I don't know why I was waiting for the last to do this, but I got 10 minutes left. So let's get back to the music. I will see you all here next week. Same Paul Hastings time, same Paul Hastings channel.

drinking of his body, the drinking of his blood. After praying to the dead, the killing of living things. After all these, he would later come to realize that he had found God in himself. The honor to have this life is the example of good godliness. To honor thy body, thy mind, thy soul, to honor others is the closest thing you can get to say. What would he do?

churches. He and his mother would search for peace at home. They would search for money. They would search to make their pain go away. They would search for the prosperity that these places promised them. And then they would search for God. And then they would search for God.

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Featuring you. 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You're a good thing. You know that? You're a good thing. You're a good thing. You're a good thing.

Yes, WRTC, you are in a mix with DJ Mr. Realistic and the Soul of the Drum, Friday Night Mix Show. Tonight we just kept it deep and vibing. Hope you enjoyed. Dr. Love is in the building and up next. So you always know that's a treat. Turn it up. Let's go.

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The Town of Bloomfield Summer Concert Series runs Thursday evenings from June 18th through August 20th. 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The Connecticut Ballet closes its 45th season with a revival of ballet's greatest tragic love story, the romantic tragedy Giselle. Saturday, June 20th, 7:30 p.m., taking place at the Belding Theater. For more information on Bushnell events, 860-987-5900. The New Britain Museum of American Art at 56 Lexington Street would like you to enjoy live music Friday night all summer long with a front row seat to the best views of Walnut Hill Park. An array of beverages as well as snacks and sandwiches are available for purchase in the Museum Cafe. 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Sunday, June 21st is Father's Day, and the Wadsworth is celebrating Father's Day with a jazz brunch, starting at 11 a.m. Enjoy live jazz with the Steve Bulmers Trio and Barassa's Extravagant Brunch, two seatings at 11 and again at 1. For more information, it's 860-278-2670. The Connecticut Science Center knows Sunday, June 21st is Father's Day, and they're asking you to skip the tie, skip the mug, skip the last-minute gas station card. Instead, treat Dad to free admission to see sharks, a day of discovery the entire family can enjoy. 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

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The Town of Bloomfield Summer Concert Series runs Thursday evenings from June 18th through August 20th. 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June 18th is kickoff, June 25th, Block Island Soul, July 2nd, Still Kicking, and the Big City Horns. The Bushnell Center for the Performing Arts present An Evening with John Stewart, Friday, June 19th, 9:30, taking place at Mortensen Hall. The Connecticut Ballet closes its 45th season with a revival of ballet's greatest tragic love story, the romantic tragedy Giselle. Saturday, June 20th, 7:30 p.m., taking place at the Belding Theater. For more information on Bushnell events, 860-987-5900. The New Britain Museum of American Art at 56 Lexington Street would like you to enjoy live music Friday night all summer long with a front row seat to the best views of Walnut Hill Park. 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Bridging Freedom. 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Sunday, June 21st is Father's Day, and the Wadsworth is celebrating Father's Day with a jazz brunch starting at 11 a.m. Enjoy live jazz with the Steve Bulmer's Trio and Barassa's Extravagant Brunch, two seatings at 11 and again at 1. For more information, it's 860-278-2670. The Connecticut Science Center knows Sunday, June 21st is Father's Day, and they're asking you to skip the tie, skip the mug, skip the last-minute gas station card. 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

89.3 WRTC in Hartford. 3 o'clock in the city. We on the left hand side of Dow with Thought Power, the Nighttime Giants. Meanwhile.

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The Bushnell Center for the Performing Arts present An Evening with John Stewart, Friday, June 19th, 9:30, taking place at Mortensen Hall. The Connecticut Ballet closes its 45th season with a revival of ballet's greatest tragic love story, the romantic tragedy Giselle. Saturday, June 20th, 7:30 p.m., taking place at the Building Theater. For more information on Bushnell events, 860-987-5900. The New Britain Museum of American Art at 56 Lexington Street would like you to enjoy live music Friday night all summer long with a front row seat to the best views of Walnut Hill Park. 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Bridging Freedom. 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Sunday, June 21st is Father's Day, and the Wadsworth is celebrating Father's Day with a jazz brunch starting at 11 a.m. Enjoy live jazz with the Steve Bulmer's Trio and Barassa's Extravagant Brunch, two seatings at 11 and again at 1. For more information, it's 860-278-2670. The Connecticut Science Center knows Sunday, June 21st is Father's Day, and they're asking you to skip the tie, skip the mug, skip the last-minute gas station card. 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
1: The WRTC Community Calendar looks like this. 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The Bushnell Park Carousel is open, and the hours for June, July, August, and September are Thursdays from 12 to 6 p.m., Fridays from 1 to 8 p.m., Saturdays and Sundays from 12 to 5. 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The Bushnell Center for the Performing Arts present a Latino Comedy Fest. Luna Productions presents a comedy fundraiser to benefit the 2026 Hartford Latino Fest, Saturday, June 13th from 7 to 9:30. Taking place at the Auto Reno Great Hall, ages 18 and plus. 16 and 17 are welcome, but must be accompanied by an adult. Age restrictions will be strictly enforced. For more information, 860-987-5900. The Wadsworth Athenaeum's Juneteenth Family Day is Saturday, June 13th. 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For more information, it's thewadsworth.org. Glastonbury's Farmers Markets are Tuesdays from now through September 8th from 3:30 to 6:30 p.m. Taking place at 2155 Main Street Town Hall for a vibrant gathering of vendors, musicians, families, and volunteers. For more information, 860-652-7710. 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
1: Good morning. 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This is Moving in the Spirit. Yes, moving in the spirit. Sister Yvette brought us in the spirit. 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

0: The WRTC Community Calendar looks like this. 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June 11th, it features Shade of Soul. June 18th, the Alvin Carter Project. June 25th, Chris Mara Band. This is all open to the public. The Bushnell Park Carousel is open, and the hours for June, July, August, and September are Thursdays from 12 to 6 p.m., Fridays from 1 to 8 p.m., Saturdays and Sundays from 12 to 5. 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The Bushnell Center for the Performing Arts present a Latino Comedy Fest. Luna Productions presents a comedy fundraiser to benefit the 2026 Hartford Latino Fest, Saturday, June 13th from 7 to 9:30, taking place at the Auto Reno Great Hall, ages 18 and plus. 16 and 17 are welcome, but must be accompanied by an adult. Age restrictions will be strictly enforced. For more information, 860-987-5900. The Wadsworth Athenaeum's Juneteenth Family Day is Saturday, June 13th. 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For more information, it's thewadsworth.org. Glastonbury's Farmers Markets are Tuesdays from now through September 8th from 3:30 to 6:30 p.m. Taking place at 2155 Main Street Town Hall for a vibrant gathering of vendors, musicians, families, and volunteers. For more information, 860-652-7710. Eastside Farmers Market is in the town of Manchester, Wednesdays from 4:30 to 7:30 through October 7th. 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
1: WRTC Hartford. You are moving in the spirit with Sister D and Sister Yvette. This is the day the Lord has made. We all will rejoice and be glad in it. It's 6:59, almost 7 o'clock a.m. Sister D gave you the music from 6 to 7. And she'll be back in the last hour to finish us off and take us home. And right now you're moving in the spirit with Sister Yvette. And I'm going to take you all the way up until that 8 o'clock hour. Up next is Norman Hutchins, Lift Him Up Higher. Keep it locked right here on that 89.3 dial. 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

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Riverfront Recapture Summer Music Series returns Thursday evenings at Great River Park, 301 East River Drive in East Hartford, starting June 11th to July 30th. 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June 11th, it features Shade of Soul. 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June 25th, Chris Mara Band. This is all open to the public. The Bushnell Park Carousel is open, and the hours for June, July, August, and September are Thursdays from 12 to 6 p.m., Fridays from 1 to 8 p.m., Saturdays and Sundays from 12 to 5. 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Luna Productions presents a comedy fundraiser to benefit the 2026 Hartford Latino Fest, Saturday, June 13th from 7 to 9:30, taking place at the Auto Reno Great Hall, ages 18 and plus. 16 and 17 are welcome, but must be accompanied by an adult. Age restriction

Good morning. Good morning again. You're listening to WRTC Hartford, and we're moving in the spirit. And I'm moving this morning. Well, it's almost 8 o'clock, and I'm sure that you're having that cup of coffee, cup of tea, and a little something-something with it, you know, like some toast and some bacon. I'm just making myself hungry here. But anyway, I hope that you're sitting back and relaxing and enjoying some good gospel. Sister Yvette and I call ourselves the duel here. And we enjoy being on together. You know, we just know how to piggyback on each other. And we started out doing that some time ago, and it's something that I think we'll always do with each other. But anyway, I'm going to get back to some more good gospel. We'll come back on in about a half an hour and do a little talk, and then we'll end with some more gospel music. So just sit back, relax, enjoy yourself, and you know that we are here. Give us a call, 860-297-2450. Have a blessed one.

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I want you to say just like this, with an attitude. I want you to say,

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But I want you to get that right hand and wave it while you're saying, oh. And when we give in reverence and say thank you, I want you to come out like this.

0: Good morning. We're back again, Sister Yvette and myself, and we just have a few words of thoughts that we just want to share with you. And let me get my headphones going here. And so anyway, Sister Yvette had a thought that we're going to talk about, and I'm going to let her have it right now.
1: Okay. Hello, everybody. Good morning. Like Sister D said, we just want to leave some words of encouragement with you. And we're going to read Ephesians 3:20. Now to him who is able to do far more abundantly than all that we ask or think, according to the power at work within us. And that tells us that God is powerful, and his desires exceeds our human expectations. With the work of the Holy Spirit within us, the Heavenly Father can transform our lives with our obedience, our answered prayers, and relationship, and when we worship with him. So we just always have to know that God can do the impossible. He can do anything but fail. And we should always love him and adore him and appreciate what he's done for us and who he is, and especially what he's done for us through his son, Jesus Christ. So we always have to remember to trust God and trust the process in everything that we do, everything that we say, everything that we think in our daily living. Just never give up. Sometimes this world feels like it's too much on us. And he said he'll never put more on us than what we can bear. So any burdens or worries or problems that you have, you just turn it on to God, and he can do everything for you.
0: That's so true. And says when God asks you to do something, he's already provided you everything you need: courage, faith, love, strength, wisdom, and his personal divine support. He's always there for us, you know. Yes. Worry is not a conversation you have with yourself about things you cannot change. Prayer is a conversation you have with God about things he can change. You know, in every walk, find the strength to push beyond your faith. Stand up for what is right, even if you stand alone.
1: Amen. Amen.
0: So that's all we're going to leave you with today. And we hope that you've had a blessed day with us. We've had a wonderful day worshiping with you. And Sister Yvette and I just enjoy gospel music.
1: Yes, we do.
0: Because God is good.
1: All the time.
0: And all the time.
1: God is good.
0: Yes, sir. It's a nice day out there. Get out there. Let's pray for those who are going through the death crisis, and we've got young people out there dying, and just you know, the world is being so cruel to everybody. I'm not going to say certain people, everybody is feeling some sort of pressure, you know, but we've got to remember that he's there.
1: Yes, and God is in control.
0: He sure is, always in control. Mm-hmm. And we ask him to just give us the strength to hold on, you know, so that we can continue. You know, half of our beauty comes from what you speak, and that's to be kind. People will forget what you said. People will forget what you did, but people never forget how you made them feel.
1: So true.
0: And that's something Maya Angelou has always said. So let's remember, let's watch our words, watch our tongue, and let's just all pray.
1: Yes.
0: Prayer is the answer. That's and then if we give it to him, you know,
1: he's already worked it out.
0: Amen. Mm-hmm. Trust the process, right?
1: Mm-hmm. Yeah, trust the process.
0: So we're going to get back to some more good gospel, and anything you want to say?
1: Yes, Sam is here, and at the 9 o'clock hour, he will be bringing you Portuguese program. And make sure you tune in tomorrow, Moving in Spirit 5 to 9. And continue to enjoy some good gospel music tomorrow morning, 5 to 9 a.m. Okay, Sister
0: P, you take it. Just want to say to all the DJs out there for Moving in the Spirit, you know, the blessing that we give to people, people always call in and say they enjoy what we play. And I haven't heard from Sister Louise today, so I pray that she's well. But Mother Lee has called us as always and always gives us good encouragement. And, you
1: Brother,
0: know.
1: Oh, sorry. And Brother Mark as well.
0: Oh, yes, mm-hmm. yes, yes, Brother Mark. You know, we've been praying for Brother Mark, and I'll tell you, things have just been blessing him left yes. and right. Yes. So, like I said, prayer will change things.
1: Yes, it will.
0: So, let's remember, it's hot out. It's warm, you know. Let's remember our seniors. You know, give a call. Drop by some cold water. You know, let's just check on them, even if it's just a call. And so continue to hold on to God's faith. And we will do the same. God bless.
1: God
0: Anything
1: bless.
0: Else you want to end with?
1: Yes, until the next time you hear our voices, be kind to others and make sure you're kind to yourself as well.
0: Right, and you've got the key. If you pray, you got the key to the kingdom, and your faith will unlock that door. Have a blessed one.

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The Bushnell Park Carousel is open, and the hours for June, July, August, and September are Thursdays from 12 to 6 p.m., Fridays from 1 to 8 p.m., Saturdays and Sundays

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Glastonbury's Farmers Markets are Tuesdays from now through September 8th from 3:30 to 6:30 p.m. Taking place at 2155 Main Street Town Hall for a vibrant gathering of vendors, musicians, families, and volunteers. 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

0: The WRTC community calendar looks like this. 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June 11th, it features Shade of Soul. 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June 25th, Chris Mara Band. 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The Bushnell Park Carousel is open, and the hours for June, July, August, and September are Thursdays from 12 to 6 p.m., Fridays from 1 to 8 p.m., Saturdays and Sundays from 12 to 5. The Parkville Market presents Salsa Under the Stars, Friday, June 12th from 7 to 11 p.m. Put on your dancing shoes, grab your partner. 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The Bushnell Center for the Performing Arts present a Latino Comedy Fest. Luna Productions presents a comedy fundraiser to benefit the 2026 Hartford Latino Fest, Saturday, June 13th from 7 to 9:30, taking place at the Auto Reno Great Hall, ages 18 and plus. 16 and 17 are welcome, but must be accompanied by an adult. Age restrictions will be strictly enforced. For more information, 860-987-5900. The Wadsworth Athenaeum's Juneteenth Family Day is Saturday, June 13th. Join the Wadsworth and the Amstead Center for Arts and Culture for a day of hands-on art making, storytelling, cultural demonstration, and interactive learning inspired by African American history.
1: I cannot interrupt, Jackie.
0: It's the Wadsworth.
1: No. I don't think Jackie's listening to me right now. If she would have called me. My sister's here from the Gospel Moving on the Spirit. And that's cool. Just keep going. We keep listening to Jackie in the background. Oh, I love her glasses. Which she looks very suspicious with those glasses. Be careful if you see this woman outside in Hartford today with this beautiful sunglasses. But be careful. Just kidding. Sister D, 901, and you are in tune to WRTC Hartford. That's how we do these things here. Gospel, Portuguese, Saturdays and Sundays, started bright and early at 5 a.m. We're going to do this until 12 o'clock. The Portuguese and language. By the way, our anniversary is coming up 54 years on the 4th of July. Yes, right here. At WRTC Hartford, make this official. We are broadcasting live from the campus. We're streaming live, very important, at WRTCFM.com. Good morning to you.

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1: 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The Bushnell Park Carousel is open, and the hours for June, July, August, and September are Thursdays from 12 to 6 p.m., Fridays from 1 to 8 p.m., Saturdays and Sundays from 12 to 5. The Parkville Market presents Salsa Under the Stars, Friday, June 12th from 7 to 11 p.m. Put on your dancing shoes, grab your partner. 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The Bushnell Center for the Performing Arts present a Latino Comedy Fest. Luna Productions presents a comedy fundraiser to benefit the 2026 Hartford Latino Fest, Saturday, June 13th from 7 to 9:30, taking place at the Auto Reno Great Hall, ages 18 and plus. 16 and 17 are welcome, but must be accompanied by an adult. Age restrictions will be strictly enforced. For more information, 860-987-5900. The Wadsworth Athenaeum's Juneteenth Family Day is Saturday, June 13th. 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For more information, it's thewadsworth.org. Glastonbury's Farmers Markets are Tuesdays from now through September 8th from 3:30 to 6:30 p.m. Taking place at 2155 Main Street Town Hall for a vibrant gathering of vendors, musicians, families, and volunteers. 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

right, you are listening to WRTC Hartford, 89.3, the left side of the dial. I'm DJ Pepper Jack, and this is Peanut Butter and Jams. Appreciate you all listening today, and I apologize about the delay. Ran into some traffic. Maybe I'll talk about that later, but there's a lot of new music that came out recently, and like an explosion of new tunes, and I want to be able to share those with you guys. So we got a bunch of new stuff. We've got some Dead on deck. We've got some Rolling Stones as well, but we also got new Billy Strings track. We got some Sturgill Simpson. He put out a newer album, and we got the new Goose album and some live stuff as well. So there's a lot of things in my bag of tricks today that I'll be digging through to share with you guys on the radio on this nice Saturday afternoon in Hartford, Connecticut. Time is 12:21. Let me remind you of the date. It is June 13th, 2026. For all you guys following along on that. But definitely I'll talk about, I don't know, I had an interesting experience with a fortune cookie last night. I could probably share that with you guys. But before I do any of that, we're going to play a new track off the Sturgill Simpson album. He's got a new album out, said that a couple times now, but he's going by a different name. This is the second album with, I guess, his alter ego or alter name at least. Pen name, if that extends to songwriting and artistry, but he's now putting out albums as Johnny Blue Skies, and when he tours, it's Johnny Blue Skies and the Dark Clouds. But I guess the album track credit all goes to just Johnny Blue Skies. But we're gonna on the new album, he did a cover of a tune special to me. It's a great tune from the 80s called Party All the Time. It was Eddie Murphy. Yes, Eddie Murphy, the comedian slash actor. And Rick James paired up for a track called Party All the Time. And he did a cover of that. And we're going to do that for you guys right now on Peanut Butter and Jams, WRTC Hartford.

All right, peanut butter and jams. You are listening to WRTC Hartford. The time is 12:31, and I am DJ Pepper Jack, peanut butter and jams. We hit you with two tracks, not one but two, off the new Johnny Blue Skies / Sturgill Simpson album, Mutiny After Midnight. First track was the Eddie Murphy classic Party All the Time that was produced by none other than Rick James. There's some wild stories about that album or how that track got made out there that you can look up. I don't know if it's appropriate for daytime radio, but the song sure is appropriate for daytime radio. I love that tune. And that was a nice cover that Johnny Blue Skies / Sturgill Simpson put out there on his album Mutiny After Midnight. And then we hit you with You Don't Miss Your Water off the same album. And now we're going to do another track. It's a new tune released. It's a cover of an older tune that was released, I think, yesterday by Billy Strings. Track is called If You're Going to Be Dumb, You Got to Be Tough. Shout out to my godmother Shannon out in Los Angeles. She loves this tune. But we're going to play. It reminds me, I think it was in Jackass the movie. I know when I was younger, I had Jackass the movie, the soundtrack. Which is kind of a wild thing to say, Jackass the movie, the soundtrack. But I had it, and I had this track was on there. I don't know if it was the original version, but the track off the soundtrack for Jackass the movie, the soundtrack, that is, was performed by Roger Allen Wade. But this one, same song, but it is performed by Mr. Billy Strings. So here we go. I don't know if they're making a new Jackass movie and this is featured in it, but I know that they redid King of the Hill and Billy Strings performed the new theme song on it, which was a rendition of the old one. Similar how this is a rendition of the older If You're Gonna Be Dumb, You Gotta Be Tough tune. But nonetheless, it's time to play that. You're listening to Peanut Butter and Jams. We've got some jams coming at you, but right now we got Billy Strings doing If You're Gonna Be Dumb, You Gotta Be Tough, which I think was originally done by Roger Allen Wade off Jackass the movie, the soundtrack.

right, everybody. Peanut butter and jams. You're listening to WRTC Hartford 89.3. It is 12:50. And we just played a whole bunch of Billy Strings for you guys. I'll let you know what those were. And those were... All right, so we hit you first with If You're Gonna Be Dumb, You Gotta Be Tough from the Jackass movie, the soundtrack. I believe it was also on the show, Jackass the Show. But anyway, enough about that. We had If You're Gonna Be Dumb, You're Gonna Be Tough by Billy Strings. And then we moved over to another tune by Billy Strings, one that he wrote called Away from the Mire, which was performed live at the Moody Center in Austin, Texas. And now, I guess I didn't play too many songs. There's two, but they were longer tunes. At least the second one was. But anyway, we had, that's it. Now you're caught up to speed, caught up to date on the tunes. We do have, I got the dog shout outs coming at you in 25 minutes. Yep, 25, 24 minutes, depending on how accurate this time, this clock is. But we'll have some dog shout outs. So if you want your dog shouted out, just give me a call at 860-297-2450. That is 860-297-2450 for the dog shout outs. But right now, I think we got some time for some Jimi Hendrix. I often think about that. I feel like I don't play enough Jimi Hendrix on here. So I think we're going to do that right now. So we're going to hit you with some Stone Free live at Berkeley in California. Neat story about Berkeley. It is a beautiful, it's a neat area. It's in Northern California, if you're not familiar. It's across the bay from San Francisco. I believe it's a little bit north of Oakland. This album, neat story about that, was my buddy John Scranton. We were best buds in middle school. He lives out in the West Coast now. But John Scranton, I think he came on Peanut Butter Jams one time. But anyway, John Scranton, his brother, had this album. And he had it on CD when we were in high school. And he had an older brother. And he had this. And I remember we were like, he went off to college and he had left this CD at the house. And I don't know, John and I used to listen to this one. And it's a good album. John played the bass and I played the guitar in a little high school band. So anyway, here it is. Stone Free, Jimi Hendrix live in Berkeley. That is Berkeley in California. And right now, we're going to play it. All right, 12:53 for the time. You're listening to WRTC Hartford 89.3. We got Stone Free, Jimi Hendrix, and we got dog shout-outs coming at you. And however, at 1:15, we'll just put it down. I don't want to do any more math right now. But here we go. Stone Free, Jimi Hendrix, live in Berkeley.

WRTC Hartford, 89.3, the left side of the dial. It's Peanut Butter and Jams. We hit you with two tracks right there from Jimi Hendrix live in Berkeley, California, which is north of Oakland on the other side of the bay from San Francisco. Quick little geography lesson in there for you guys, but we got some dog shout outs coming at you in just a few moments. And we're going to play a track off the new Goose album. Goose put out a new, brand new album yesterday. It came out. We're playing it the day after right now on Peanut Butter Jam. So we got track Salt. It's in all capital letters if you're curious about that. And the album's called Big Modern, which is also all capital letters with an exclamation point on the end. So Big Modern. And then the track's called Salt, all caps on that. And right now we're going to play it. The band is called Goose. Not to be confused with Geese. Geese is a different band. That's not Goose. But this is Goose, not Geese. I think I'm making this more confusing than it needs to be. All right, the band is called Goose. The track is called Salt. And the album is Big Modern, and it has an exclamation point after it. But right now, I'm going to play it on Peanut Butter Jams. We got dog shout-outs, so you got some time to add your dogs. 860-297-2450 is the number. I'm DJ Pepper Jack, and I said the track and all that a few times now. Oh, and WRTC Hartford, 89.3, the left side of the dial. I said that too. All right, good to go. I'm going to play the tune right now for you guys.

All right, peanut butter and jams. We've got dog shout outs coming at you. So I've been late on everything else so far today, so I might as well keep the trend continuing. I do apologize about that too. But it's time for the dog shout outs. My favorite part of the show. It's the part where I give shout outs to dogs near and far, far and wide, here, there, everywhere, dogs in outer space, dogs up in trees, if they're like tree houses and dogs hang out in there. Everywhere the dogs are in Go Dog Go, they're getting shout outs, just global collective dog shout outs, except the Georgia Bulldogs. I don't like them, never have, and sorry, but Georgia Bulldogs, no love for you here on Peanut Butter and Jams. You're gonna have to find some love on another radio station, but certainly not on WRTC during the hours of Peanut Butter and Jams broadcast. But now that that is out of the way, I do support the Tennessee Vols. Go Vols, Rocky Top. If you're curious on who I like in general for college sports, Rocky Top, who's the best? Tennessee Vols. But anyway, we're playing Texas. No, all right, it's time for the dog shout-outs. I'm not talking about the Vols right now. I'm talking about dogs. So we got to get started with the Connecticut dogs. We've got Basil, Sunday, Cookie, Sally, Riggins, Sugary, Lyle, Rowdy, Breakfast, Bindi, Baxter, Ringo, Duncan, Nessa, Griff, Stella, Disco, Moose, Rudy, West Hartford, and Cole, the German Shepherd. We've got Lucille Ball, PJ, the Golden Doodle, Gideon, Coco, Scooby, Harley, Tucker, Odin from Bark Hampstead, Astro from Wethersfield, Thimble, the Tiny Chihuahua, also from Wethersfield. We got Sawyer, Grizzly, Gordo, and Lulu from New Hartford. We got Rhaegar, Gilly, Piper, Rudy, the Bulldog. We got Archie from Simsbury. We got Abner from North Guilford, the Catahoula. We got Jack in South Windsor. We got Dexter. We got Hank in West Hartford. And we got Hank and Cody, the West Hartford Party Dogs. Party on, guys. World Cup time. All right, we got Cooper. We got Yarpies, Mick Yarpface, the big Chihuahua, and his playmate, Skylar Marie. We've got Bailey, Miley, Jake, Baxter, Amanda, BG and Lucy out in Wethersfield. We've got Cosmo from Manchester, whose heart is from Arkansas. We got Rosie in East Hartford. We got Momo. We got Jasper, the Wonder Lab. We got Oreo from Middletown. We got Bella Ruth from Bloomfield. We got Millie and Nina out in New Britain. We got Clyde down by the shoreline. We got Arnold in South Windsor. We got Gizmo from Bark Hampstead, which is also a cool place to be a dog. We've got Ellie from West Hartford, Stewie from West Hartford, Billy from East Hartford, Owsley from New Britain. We got Otis in South Windsor. We got Stanley in Simsbury, the mini dachshund. We've got Molly in Manchester, the Bermadoodle. We've got a whole bunch of West Hartford dogs, including Maverick, Noon, Kiki, Bobo Boo. We've got Rascal, Fraser, Moses, Duke, Wahoo, Makta, and now we got Reggie from East Granby and Jackson from West Hartford. We got Tonka from originally from Mississippi, but now Tonka's in Connecticut. We've got Dilly. We've got Jake, who's watching the Glendale train in West Hartford. And we've got Thor, the newest dog from the Connecticut dog list. We've got Thor in Griswold / the Jewett City area. We've also got the Massachusetts dogs while I get this track repeated. All right, now we got Massachusetts dogs. We've got Zoe and Maverick and Teddy. We've got King George and Lady Penelope out of Massachusetts. We've got Izzy and Moose as well. And we've got Amos and Nala. We've got Phil from Swampscott, Massachusetts, the golden boy. Now for we've got Ella from the Green Mountain state of Vermont. And we've got Doodle from Maryland, which is the old line state. We've got Bruno in Canada, who remains to be the only international dog. If you know an international dog, send them my way. I'd love to put them on the list. It'd be cool to get dogs beyond America. We've got one already. That's you got to start with one, and we've already got that. So we get one more, we'll have a 100% increase. Just saying. Anyway, it's time for the Rhode Island dogs. We've got Naya, who's my girl. We've got Frankie and Rico and Bo, Ezra, Nelly, Willow, Blue, Bodie, Rose. We've got Rocky and Melly and Bucky and Fox and Pop-Tart and Blue, Stitch, the Topper. Well,
Topper and the dude moved out to Arizona, so I may have to move them to the Arizona list next time. But they're still Rhode Island for now, but they did move to Arizona. So we've got Topper and the dude slash Rhode Island slash Arizona, but we also have Ella rounding it out for the Rhode Island dogs. But now we've got New York dogs. We've got Rue from Stony Brook and Kimmy Nibbler, and we've got Teak, the Norwegian Elkhound from New York. And we also got Pepper down in New Jersey. And the Southern Dog delegation includes Brady in Texas, Snow White the Brittany in Florida, Jake in New Orleans, Roscoe in New Orleans, and Maverick, Charlie, Milton, and Oakley all killing it down in Tennessee. Rocky Top, go Vols. We've got Atlas from Alabama. Now for California dogs, we've got Sadie and Stella out west, and Dolly Parton and Jimi Hendrix down in Arizona catching some rays. And then next week we will add Topper and the dude to the Arizona list. We also have Patrick from the Show Me State of Missouri and Coco from the Haw. Now for cool cats from Connecticut, we gotta have those guys. We've got Pinball and we got Wizard. We've got Chloe, Bear, Doug, Nina, Joberto, Mila, Rocco, Nugget, Snowball, Charlie, Pepe, the Dube, Magnus, Eugene, Dottie. We've got Peaches in LA, and we've got Kiki and Bobo and Noonie. And we've also got Chester Teddy Wops, which I think is a rabbit. I'm not entirely sure. I need more info on that one. We also have Finn from Bark Hampstead as well. And now for the Memorial dogs, we've got Benny and Lucky and Triffy and Leo and Otis, Haley Bailey, Rocco, Tucker from Bark Hampstead, Frazier, Moses, Pierre from Simsbury, Ellie from Pine Island, Maine, Duffy, Rosie, Casey, Tyler, Billy, the Mighty Porterhouse, Maddie in New Orleans, Margo in Farmington, Darcy in East Granby, Maggie from Downingtown, PA. We've got Bobo and Ziggy and Moxie from Grand Lake, Colorado, and Ivory and Althea from East Hartford, Sammy from East Hartford, Bruno from Coventry, Sookie in Georgia, and Jolly in Newington, Coco Marie from Bloomfield, Patches from Coventry, McGee the wire-haired mini dachshund from New Hampshire. We've got Leo in East Hartford, and Stinky and Vanessa from Meriden, and Sosa from Gloucester, and Boaz and Peach. And we've also got a couple donkeys. Giving shout outs to donkeys. Certainly haven't given enough shout outs to donkeys in life. I think we all should just give some shout outs to donkeys. So shout out to Daryl the donkey and his brother Tugboat, who in Tugboat's from Avon, and Daryl the donkey. I'm not sure where Daryl's from, but I do love that alliteration. Daryl the donkey. And then we've got the Celebrity Memorial Dogs, which is Chance and Shadow from Homeward Bound, and the dog from Frasier, and Air Bud. And then I've got Arrow, Prince, and Goku thrown on there as well with zero references as to who or what they are. But shout out to those guys too. And now that is it. That is all the dogs, donkeys, and cats, and all. It's all over. We did it. And the time is 1:28 p.m. on a Saturday afternoon in June. I believe June 13th again. Correct? Yep, June 13th. 2026 for the time here, and you're listening to Peanut Butter and Jams on WRTC Hartford. We're gonna keep the tunes going. I just talked for a long time, and I'm gonna stop talking. Let Leon Russell take control with the track Delta Lady off his album Leon Live right now. Peanut Butter and Jams, 860-297-2450.

a new source and I didn't know whether to go with Fox Weather or NBC 30 Weather or which one of these news websites that has weather updates. I'm not trying to get political. I don't even know if you can do that. So I found a new one. Seems relatively bipartisan and more importantly includes moon cycles and wind speeds. So that's, I'm happy with those guys and we're using them. So right now we're going to give it to you right now for today. Today we've got the weather forecast for Saturday, June 13th, where it's hot. I'll tell you that right now, 91 degrees for the high and for the low, looking down to 56, 54, at 53. Wow, moving quite fast. At 4 o'clock, it's going to be the low of 52 degrees today. So we're moving forward on that. On tomorrow, tomorrow is Sunday, June 14th, and we've got partly sunny, keeping with the positivity. Wind speed's going to be blowing south, 10 to 20 miles per hour. Nighttime, going to get a little bit colder. Looking at the forecast right now. Actually, I don't really like these guys either. So we're going to have to find a new one. But tomorrow, most importantly, new moon, new beginnings. New moon cycle, new beginnings, new moon. That is tomorrow, 6:14. So be aware about that. Be advised. And then we're moving forward on Monday, 6:15. We've got June 15th, that is. We've got a high of 76 degrees, low of 53 degrees. Sticking with the new moon cycle again in betweener, I guess. I don't know. Seems a little suspicious for me with the moon cycle, having it say new moon 2 days in a row. Again, I felt like we ran across this last time and we're running across it again. It doesn't make sense to me, but that's, what do I know? I'm not a meteorologist. I just like the meters. But I do know that tomorrow is gonna be 6:15 and wind speeds 10 to 15 miles per hour. After that, Tuesday, we've got high of 79, low of 56, waxing crescent for the moon cycle. Winds going south again, 5 to 10 miles per hour, and we're done with the weather for the week. But time to let you guys know what you've been listening to. I had two tunes originally before the break, and it was two tunes by Goose off their new album, Big Modern. We had Salt and Post Place, and then we did the dog shoutouts, and then we went into some Leon Russell doing Delta Lady, and then we went into some more Goose, a live version of So Ready off somewhere in Berlin. I'm not gonna try and pronounce that, but it was in Berlin in June 3rd, 2026, so just like a week or so ago. They were in Europe, now they're playing in America. Actually, they're playing in Canada before they're playing in America, but then they're playing in America, Madison Square Garden, I believe that's next week. Coincides with Game 6 of the Knicks, which is taking place in San Antonio. But now you're up to date on tunes. After I played that Goose track, I went over to Grateful Dead, played some live at the Knickerbocker, Dupree's Diamond Blues. I always enjoyed Jerry's guitar tone when he hits the solo on that. He got a filter, envelope filter on, like a Mutron. I believe that's what Jerry used in that era. And then you got Brent with the keyboard in the background. He's got some wild tunes. But anyway, I always enjoy that. But we're going to move on to some Stones. We had some Jerry tones, and now we're going to have some Stones doing I don't want to do that one. That one's got swear words in it. It is not Safe Harbor, which is radio terms for what time you can play what type of... If you can play songs with certain words after a certain time. And I believe that's 9 or 10 o'clock. I'm going with 10 o'clock. If I remember my radio certification test accurately, I believe it was 10 o'clock. But we're going to move on over to a different Stones tune because I do want to play some Stones. And we're going to do Start Me Up, but not the traditional version, not even the live version. There's the original version, that came out, they released maybe 4 or 5 years ago. Start Me Up was on there as a bonus track, and it was the original version, which is a reggae type tune. If you're curious about that, stay tuned. But the original Start Me Up was a reggae type vibe to it, not the traditional, what we would know as traditional or classic, but like those original licks. So I kind of

I don't know if I like it better because I'm definitely like love the like the actual song, but it was definitely a nice take, and it was interesting to find out that that was how the song started off before it went to what we all know and love. And was it, I think, Windows that used it in one of their commercials, and it was like a big thing that they had to kind of like sold out to that capacity. But anyway, here it is, and it's like original state. Start Me Up by the Rolling Stones on WRTC Hartford 89.3 860-297-2450.

All right, everybody. How we doing out there? How are we doing? I know you're hot. I'm hot too. We're gonna get through this. And it's a heat wave, but I'm having a good time right now on peanut butter and jams. I don't know if it's a heat wave. That's not an official statement by a meteorologist or anything else. I just know it's hot out there and I'm sympathizing. But I played some tunes right there. I'll let you know what they were. We hit you first with Start Me Up, but the reggae version. Then we hit you with In a Big Country by Mo, or performed by Mo, but I didn't know it. I thought they wrote that one. They didn't. It was from a Scottish band named Big Country. Imagine that. Big Country Band or something along those lines. But they're from Scotland. And you know who else is from Scotland? The Scotland Football Club. Or Scotland. Yeah, Scotland's national team. They are playing at Gillette in the World Cup. I believe that's happening tonight. Another quick little update for those of you that haven't found or been following it as closely. America won last night. We won against Paraguay. We did. And I'm hoping that we continue winning as an American. I think that was cool that we it was an unexpected win last night. But anyway, more soccer to come. I'll be tuning in. And what else is coming up is Greasy Tracks just in a few moments, maybe 5-6 minutes. We're going to be turning the soundboard and the broadcasting and the sound waves and all of the microphone, all of everything that comes with assuming the next slot up on WRTC. We're going to turn that over to him. He's got an excellent program lined up. I'll be listening on my way back to Providence. I'll be tuning in, always do. And I got one more quick tune for you guys before I am out of here. But I do want to say thank you for tuning in. Appreciate all you guys. And as always, Hartford, stay healthy, stay happy, stay peaceful, stay tranquil, stay chill, stay cool, stay awesome. Stay tuned to WRTC Hartford. Stay try and make somebody smile if you can. And keep on rocking in the free world, everyone. I'll see you guys in 2 weeks. And stay tuned to WRTC Hartford. Actually, let me run down the final tunes I played right there. So we had two tunes by Mo. We had In a Big Country by the Big Country Band, which is from Scotland, not by Mo. Then we had Okay, All Right, another tune performed by Mo. And then we wrapped it up with a new tune called Everybody's Somebody's Baby by a local Connecticut band, local Hartford County band, One Time Weekend, off their album As Above, So Below. And now we're going to move into a quick final track for you guys. And then I'm going to skedaddle because we've got Greasy Tracks getting started in just a few moments. You guys rock, and I'll be back here in 2 weeks.

And this is Jeff Skunk Baxter, WRTC, Whiskey Romeo Tango Charlie. It's in Hartford, Connecticut. Greasy Tracks, the place to go to hear great music.

How do you? My name is Bob Weir, and I play with the Grateful Dead. And I just like to say that I've seen too many people just absolutely wasted by heroin. So if you're thinking about even doing that, I'd have to caution you not to. I've seen too many people, like up-and-coming young musicians, that get into heroin and they don't up-and-come anymore.

0: all the way from the Big Apple, yes indeed, New York City. It's Paul Kahn. His just out release is Willingness, and this is going to be fun to talk about, no doubt, because it's been a while since we've heard anything from Paul Kahn. But Paul, thank you so much for taking some time today on Greasy Tracks.
1: Thank you so much for having me. I do have some history with, even though I'm living in New York City now, I have some deep history with New England and even with the Hartford area.
0: Well, we'll touch on that. But I guess the big question is, it's been 27 years since your debut came out in 1999.
1: Correct.
0: These ears and eyes, what prompted such a long time before releasing anything, and why now?
1: Well, what prompted it is after I had recorded and released These Ears and Eyes, I really enjoyed doing that, and I was of the mind to go back and do a sequel. So I went, returned to the Chicago area where the producer, Stuart Rosenberg, and I had laid down the tracks for These Ears and Eyes, and I started doing, demoing more songs, and the idea was maybe to get an album's worth of material together, but we kind of stalled. And then I had a bunch of demos from songs that I had written in that era, like the mid-1990s. And I had recorded them like on a four-track in a den in the house I was living in. And they went into storage. And I just then was pretty consumed with running Concerted Efforts, which was the booking agency,
0: right,
1: music management and booking agency that I had founded. And then in 2000, I met Catherine Russell,
0: mm-hmm,
1: who was singing on a recording project of a group called the Holmes Brothers that I was managing.
0: Sure.
1: And after, you know, meeting Catherine in the year 2000, we discovered we had a lot in common and we liked the same kind of music. And I actually brought a mandolin to the recording session, and she played mandolin. So we were playing fiddle tunes on two mandolins right after we met. And so fast forward to, you know, 4 years later, she had been touring with David Bowie, and then when that tour ended, we got married. And the same producer who had produced These Ears and Eyes, a good pal of mine, produced Catherine's debut album, which was called Cat. Sort of the impetus was these many years, you said 27 years, I guess, later, or, you know, 26 years since I had met Catherine. We were driving in the car, and I had pulled out these demos out of storage, and I was playing them, and Catherine just said to me, I really like these songs. You have to record them. And I said, well, would you produce it? And she said, yes. And so that's kind of how it came to pass. In the meantime, like in that interim period of 25 years or so, I produced or co-produced 9 albums of Catherine Russell's 10 albums as a lead artist.
0: Right.
1: She's a phenomenal jazz and blues and soul and pop and rock and roll singer.
0: Yeah, because I know that you had been working with her on the production side of things. And so often is the story, there is these tapes, whether they're reel-to-reels in some cases, cassettes just stored away, and you stumble across them or you revisit them, and suddenly you go, hey, this sounds like something.
1: Yeah, that's what happened. And they were on cassette and had to have them digitized and listen to them in the car. And that's how it came about. So really, the songs had been written many, many years before. But thankfully, they seem to have somewhat of a timeless quality. And we went in and recorded them.

from the new one just out from Paul Kahn. Album's called Willingness. And that is Carrie Ann, out now on the Carl Cat label. Brings us up to 2 minutes of 3 o'clock. And to make us legal, you are tuned to WRTC in Hartford. A good Saturday to you. My name's Chris. This is Greasy Tracks with you until 5:30. Big thank you to Dean for doing his monthly first Saturday of the month Soul Express last weekend, which he took up until about 7 o'clock, which was great fun. Last weekend, last Saturday, was just dynamite. 10 straight hours of just solid stuff that I heard. And then it went to a different direction. Also in the set this afternoon, as we're focusing on Paul Kahn's new album, we're also going to be doing what I consider to be offshoots. People leaving their main band or taking a hiatus from the main band and doing some other projects, other groups or collaborations, maybe not full-on groups, but offshoot projects from the main band. So we're going to be doing that throughout the program. Got some interesting ones, got some predictable ones, and got a few that you might not even be familiar with. But previous to Carrie Ann, we heard from Catherine Russell covering the big Henry Glover tune called Drown in My Own Tears. Ray Charles, of course, made that one very popular. And when we talk about great players to be out on stage with, this was back in 2018 at the WBGO. The WBGO is down in Newark, great jazz station. They had their Champion of Jazz Gala, a one-night, one-off show. Catherine Russell was backed by the likes of Donald Fagen, Jeff Beck, Christian Sands on keys, John Patitucci on bass, and Bernard Purdy drumming. Not bad. Live at Lincoln Center, doing Drown in My Own Tears. Kingfish, live at Winterland, February 7th, 1976, with Hypnotize, a band that was made up of three guitar players, lead guitarist Robbie Hodnott, Matt Kelly, and Bob Weir, Dave Torbert on bass, and Chris Harold on drums. Of course, Weir's main group at that time was the Grateful Dead, but doing a lot of side projects, including Kingfish. Dave Torbert had been with New Riders, and Matt Kelly had been playing with everybody. So we did Hypnotize from Kingfish, February 7th, 1976, at the Winterland Ballroom. Hot Tuna, March 22nd, 1973, at the 40th.

Faces, and then just the Faces. Pete Townsend, of course, with The Who from Rough Mix, 1976. Cat Melody, a co-write by Ronnie Lane and his wife, Kate Lambert. Hindu Love Guides, starting us off, covering Robert Johnson with Travelin' Riverside Blues. Hindu Love Gods was just a really quick one-off, a couple of live shows, and then that was it. It was a Warren Zevon, backed by the guys from REM. Mike Mills on bass, Bill Berry on drums, and Peter Buck on guitar. Going to be with you until 5:30. Thoughts, suggestions, ideas, questions perhaps about the music? Give us a call at 860-297-2450. So we feature Paul Kahn's new album, Willingness, as well as Offshoots. 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We've got the Psychedelic Guitar Circus now covering Duster Bennett. A lot of people mistake this as a Fleetwood Mac track. Well, they did it too, but it was covering the great Duster Bennett. Recorded live at the Great American Music Hall, Psychedelic Guitar Circus, Henry Kaiser, Steve Kimmock, Harvey Mandel, and Freddie Roulette. Enjoy.

0: Paul Kahn, who's joined us today on Greasy Tracks, talking about his new release, Willingness. The opening track, Stain on My Sleeve, it's just this jazzy, come Caribbean kind of feel to it, which is, you don't kind of expect that. And I was like, wow, this has got a really nice kind of warm sound to it, but it has a nice shuffle, but at the same time, it has that, haven't been to the Jamaica enough in my life as a working journalist, it has that feel of, not so much reggae, but it has that Caribbean feel, that warmth, and kind of puts a smile on your face.
1: Well, thank you very much for those observations. It's interesting. Stain on My Sleeve was originally written kind of as a bluegrass gospel tune. And in listening back around the time before Catherine and I went in to record that song, we were heavily listening to our favorite Jamaican roots reggae band, the Gladiators. And Catherine also has Caribbean roots. She's, you know, Panamanian with family that comes from Jamaica.
0: Mm-hmm.
1: So we just said, why don't we try to do Stain on My Sleeve with a bit of a roots reggae feel? So that's kind of how that had it.
0: What struck me as very interesting about this release is that you have your leadoff track, which has that kind of a feel to it. But you get into some other ones where it's downright Americana. Carrie Ann has that accordion that Ben Rosenblum contributes.
1: Yeah.
0: Americana, really, at its best, a pining love song that has a really nice bounce to it. You've got a slow blues with No One to Cry To, which also has accordion in it. And Catherine's singing as well on that one. And then you get into that kind of straight ahead flirting with reggae with a Hammond organ on Pull Another Leaf from the Clover, but it's anchored with a jazzy kind of feel to it. I can't say that you're schizoid, you know?
1: Yeah, schizoid, you know, is a fairly good description. But you're picking up on something that, in listening back after we recorded this, we are really very proud of, in that, like, people ask me, well, what genre is it? What are you doing here? It's really like a mixture of roots music, and you could call it Americana. I like to call it folk soul music.
0: Okay, yeah, that's perfect.
1: Because I kind of started out, my early inspirations were finger picking guitar a la Mississippi John Hurt and Merle Travis and Chet Atkins. So I kind of wrote the songs on the guitar doing fingerstyle arrangements. And when Catherine took me and the other musicians into the studio, she was just a very talented producer as well as a vocalist and musician. And she said, I don't want you to play guitar. I taught the musicians the songs on the guitar. And then when it came time to record them, she said, you just sing. We'll play the music, which really freed me up.
0: Well, that's the producer's job. And a good producer is going to be a producer and take control of the situation, because otherwise we know what happens.
1: Yes, exactly.
0: And you get distracted and you can't focus on what you're there to do.
1: Exactly. So she had that great insight and enabled us to create, I guess, what I would call just roots music. It's like my aspiration always is like in producing Catherine, because she's thought of as a jazz singer, but she doesn't think of herself as a jazz singer. She's a vocalist and she has so many influences.
0: But we all know that jazz singers are the ones that really can do it all in many cases.
1: And she can, and I've always aspired to get a sound kind of along the lines. We both love country music, roots, traditional country music. Something along the lines of Charlie Rich, where it's a songwriter mixing soul, blues, gospel, jazz, all into one thing. And that's kind of what I aspire to as a producer, and I think what we somehow accomplished in recording these many years old demos.

0: We're with Paul Kahn. His just out release is called Willingness. We should say it's your follow-up from your debut almost 27 years ago.
1: Yeah.
0: Perfect timing. Talking about Charlie Rich, I think Memory Lane captures all of those ingredients, because you have, when I think of country, I think of two countries, the real country and then the pretty country, which sadly is the popular country these days. It doesn't do anything for me, but when you listen to Memory Lane, it has a nice friendly bounce to it, but there's a sad undercurrent when you're looking back and reflecting on life and things like that. Willingness is another one, that really haunting fiddle, and fiddle can be really make an impact in so many ways if used properly. And that one was dedicated to your grandfather, Julius Kahn. Talk a little bit about that, because I think that captures, again, the subtleties of sound, if that's a way to,
1: well,
0: to describe,
1: yeah,
0: it with the lyrics and the sensibility that you're trying to capture something for Dad.
1: Well, yeah, well, for my grandpa, it was...
0: I'm sorry, I stand corrected. Granddad.
1: Yeah, my granddad, Julius, Grandpa Julius, sort of legendary in the family. Or we'd go for a walk, this comes out in the lyrics, and there's a crack in the sidewalk, and I'd trip, and he'd say, he'd stop and say, "Now, you got to turn around, go back, and walk over that spot again." And it's kind of like the elder's wisdom being transposed or communicated to the young generation. The song was really, to me, it was a meditation and a prayer almost for peace and justice. And the line, "All it takes is willingness," is, there is kind of like a bad element, because I don't know if we can find that one. That's kind of the lyric. And yeah, I mean, it was really enhanced by that Hardanger fiddle played by Barry Caswell. And Catherine and I came up with the string arrangement, and it turned into Willingness, the title track.
0: Yeah.

Sometimes we go off the deep end here at Greasy Tracks. This would be just such a case. Going back to 1973, Stop That from Peter Banks is a debut solo album, and I'm kind of calling it an offshoot because you have all the who's who's from all the heavy prog bands, or at least a handful of them, from the UK at that point, getting involved with this one, UK and the Netherlands. The album was basically written by Peter Banks and guitarist Jan Akkerman from Focus. Kind of a three-guitar album with Steve Hackett along as well. King Crimson's John Wetton. And Phil Collins also from Genesis on drums. I was thinking about doing some Brand X and this track, and I said, no, that's just too much. Too much of that stuff played by those people. So we won't do that this time. But be warned, there are some proggish peoples here. And yes, I am wearing a cape. That's the rule of the station. If you play prog, you must wear a cape, at least a cape. Previous to that, Memory Lane from Paul Kahn's just out album, Willingness. Some Van Morrison covered by Legion of Mary. Yeah, you could say it was a Garcia band, but anytime I hear Martin Fierro, anytime the Mister is playing, I consider that Legion of Mary. On a bill at Freeborn Hall at the University of California, Davis, along with the Sons of Champlin and Sleepy DeRoy, August 30th, 1974, we did Van's He Ain't Give You None. Stain on My Sleeve from Paul Kahn. We had a little snippet of Symbol of Reality from the Gladiators. Title track from their 1983 release. Oh, a fun offshoot here. It is Go Ahead, or it was Go Ahead, when Jerry Garcia was getting over the effects of the late 1986 post-coma period of time. Bill Kreutzmann and Brent Midland, along with Alex Litterwood, Jerry Cortez, both who had been with Santana at that point, and of course Jerry Cortez also playing with Tower of Power, and David Morgan, Santana bassist, formed Go Ahead, and we did a track from Capachi, California, up in Mendocino County, August 1st, 1987, version of Medicated Goo. I saw one of their early shows, I think one of their first four or five shows that they'd ever done, up at the Channel, which I think was three times oversold its capacity. Talk about sardines, but it was a good, hot, sweaty evening at the Channel seeing Go Ahead back in fall of 86. We started the set off with the Psychedelic Guitar Circus, kind of a side project for a lot of people. Two guys from Zero involved, Steve Kimmock and bassist Bobby Vega, along with Henry Kaiser, who was playing with everybody in the Bay Area, Harvey Mandel, another one, well-traveled player, and...

their main gig, as it were. Speaking of the Garcia Band, anytime that you can get Ron Tutt and Nicky Hopkins in the same room, I'd want to be there, never mind who else is playing with them. But in this case, it was the Keystone in Berkeley, November 17th, 1975, Jerry Garcia Band. Garcia, of course, along with Nicky Hopkins, Ron Tutt, and John Kahn on bass, covering one of the greatest rock and roll songs of all time, Chuck Berry's Let It Rock. Phone number here in studio, 860-297-2450. We're streaming at WRTC-FM, Greasy Tracks, until 5:30. And play close attention to Nicky Hopkins. Good Lord, put a seatbelt on.

0: I'm not very up on rock history.
1: Really?
0: I'm not very interested in most popular music. I mean, there are certain people that I'm great fans of, that mainly the sort of the writers, the singer-songwriters, you know, like, so Dylan and Neil Young, and but I won't start a long list because I probably could, but it's that end of the spectrum that I'm more interested in than, I'm not really interested in loud rock and roll, and which some people are and they love it, but I couldn't care less about AC/DC or Eddie Van Halen or any of that stuff. I don't go Who, because obviously I know the name.
1: Right.
0: You know, and I'm sure Eddie's brilliant and a great guitar player and wonderful. It just doesn't interest me.
1: Right.
0: But look out, Ma, there's a white boat coming up the river. You know, what was that called? The Powder Monkey, I think, which is on Rust Never Sleeps. Something like that. I kind of have to take a deep... I have it... You know, it's like, wow, what did he just say? When the first shot hit the dock.
1: So you don't really consume rock and roll music?
0: No, I'm too busy working on my own stuff.
1: Wow. Seems to be working out, though.
0: Well,
1: whatever the process
0: it's
1: is.
0: It's filled in 79 years.
1: Yeah.
0: Sort of, you know.

0: Speaking of willingness, that's what we're talking about. It's the Just Out album from Paul Kahn. He's in New York City. Release is out on Carl Cat Records. For more info about Paul, just go to Paul Kahn, PaulKahn.com. Find out more about him. Your backstory is fascinating. You were part of a bluegrass band, Tasty Licks, for a period of time, which included a young banjo picker by the name of Bella Fleck, who was just starting his career. Looking back over those years, did Bella have something a little special that you've caught because you were a little bit older than him and said, you know, this kid could be going somewhere?
1: Well, you know, I think Bella clearly had something special, and it's just a total honor for me to think back that his first pro gig when he graduated from high school at the age of 16 was in the band Tasty Licks. I was the bass player and harmony singer, and he moved from New York City up to the Boston area where Tasty Licks was based at the time. We were recording for Rounder Records. And yeah, I mean, Bela was clearly an incredible talent, an incredible prodigy. And I don't know if I'd say he picked up things from me, but it was a really fun kind of collaborative band with really amazing players. And we did a lot of work in New England. I remember we did gigs in Hartford. A promoter there named Paul LeMay, and he had shows for Peace Train.
0: Yep.
1: We once played in a park in Hartford.
0: Yeah, renowned promoter.
1: And so
0: they had the great, it was kind of a caboose that was turned into a car, it was street legal, that train that they had, correct? That they used to bring to the gigs.
1: Yeah, I remember it. Yeah, so he had these free concerts in downtown Hartford, and Tasty Licks played one of those. I also, for a time, I lived in Connecticut, and before I moved to the Boston area, I was writing for the Hartford Advocate. I wrote reviews of bluegrass records. I was a stone-cold bluegrasser in those days.
0: And, of course, we had the renowned Fiddle Fest for many, many years down here.
1: Exactly. And so that's part of my early musician background and touring history and recording history was with the band Tasty Licks.

0: Along the same period of time, you founded Concerted Efforts in Somerville, and I lived in the Boston area for years and used to be at WMBR, the former WTBS over at MIT,
1: right.
0: 88.1. Uh-huh. So, you know, these are all familiar names that you're throwing out and labels and all that. But 1979, you founded Concerted Efforts. I guess they call it a boutique booking agency. But you were working with some incredibly great artists. But I'm curious, your experience as a player, as a working musician, what did you bring from that experience to the booking experience? Because sometimes that can be a difficult transition to make, especially if you're doing both at the same time. But it's a tough game. It's even worse now, I can imagine. But was that something that was a diversion or a change in direction for you, or something that you'd always wanted to do? Because not everybody wants to get into that business. It's tough.
1: Yeah. Well, I had been booking Tasty Licks. I was getting us the gigs. And I gave them my notice and said, I'm going to keep booking you, but I'm not going to be on the road, and I'm going to be raising my son, who was my wife was expecting at that time. So that's how I started Concerted Efforts. And I just sought out different musicians, starting with legendary slide blues guitar player and singer J.B. Hutto.
0: And yeah, one of the masters.
1: Yeah, and he was my first client after and concurrently to Tasty Licks. And then I started getting Mr. Hutto a lot of gigs, and the word kind of spread in the kind of close-knit Chicago blues community. And so other artists approached me, and including, you know, Buddy Guy and Junior Wells. I did a tour with them. And May Kramer, who had a radio show, the late May Kramer.
0: Yeah, WGBH, every Friday and Saturday nights, forever.
1: Right, yeah. Blues After Hours.
0: You got it.
1: And she was an early partner of mine in Concerted Efforts. And so, yeah, the first office was in Medford. Then we moved to Newton and eventually to Somerville. But along the way, I got a phone call at one point from Matt Guitar Murphy. And my assistant came in real excited. Guess who's on the phone? I said, who? Matt Guitar Murphy. And I was like, who's that? I was my head was so in the sand, believe me, because all I listened to was old-timey country music.
0: Right.
1: And John Belushi had just passed, and Matt was, you know, living in the Boston area.
0: And Matt had been out with James Cotton for years and really,
1: exactly,
0: really gave James a big boost as far as bringing Matt's chops to the fore. And of course, the Blues Brothers, that changed everybody's lives, but they forget about these guys all had incredible backgrounds, especially
1: Matt Murphy was working with Memphis Slim and Cotton. And so he was basically coming off of all those incredible experiences, and really a legendary musician and guitar player, was just trying to launch his own band, the Matt Guitar Murphy Band. And I was the agent who he contacted. He drove up to my office in a Cadillac and was just like, always straight ahead business, cash on the barrel head, no nonsense.
0: Well, that was the blues ethos back then, and ways still can be.
1: Yes, and so I think that, getting back to your question, how did being a musician kind of inform my career as being a booking agent? And I think it's interesting. I think a lot of people who gravitate to the business side of the music business, whether it's management or production or booking agent or whatever, were first musicians. Like, there's a documentary film now on Peter Asher, how he managed Linda Ronstadt and James Taylor and Carole King. But he was a musician. He was Peter and Gordon, you know. He was a British rock and roll guy before he became a man. So there are just a lot of examples of musicians who then, as Wendell Holmes would say to me, now you're on the other side of the desk.
0: Mm-hmm. But at least you understand what the musician is going through, especially on the road. I always remember the band's 4% pantomime when they're saying, oh, please, Mr. Booking Man, don't put the shows so far apart. I mean, you know what it's like to have to drive 500 miles between gigs or something like that, and it just kicks the hell out of you.
1: Exactly. I mean, so I think there's a certain ability to relate and empathy that I know the musicians, many of the musicians that I started working with initially were somewhat cautious and skeptical of, I want to meet this person and see who they are. So I remember when Stanley Buckwheat Doral, leader of Buckwheat Zydeco, the first tour I booked for him, and he pulled up in front of our office in Medford, Massachusetts, and got out. You know, he got out of the van with his band and then like four valets, and it was just personal contact was really key. And I remember my assistant at the time said to me, wait till they meet you, because I guess the general take on me was I was not the typical, occasionally I had a cigar, but I wasn't the cigar chomping, you know, out for the money stereotype of a booking agent.
0: Yeah, because we all know those guys.
1: Yeah, exactly.
0: And, so, and you don't want to deal with them, but you have to.
1: So I think that my career and experience as a musician did serve me well in terms of being able to relate to my clients, the artists that I was booking.

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2: We've never done this before, but since we're in New York and this is where this thing was done, back when I wore boots that high and thought I was, I don't know, Frankenstein or somebody, and a couple poor cows gave their life up for those boots. So here it is, the Illinois Enema. First time we've ever done this, Bandit, all right? So we're just gonna vamp it, all right?

police will see. Yeah, that's it.

the first of two nights KVHW played at the Old Wetlands in New York City, October 16th, 1998. The first time that they did a run-through of the Zappa classic, Illinois Enema Bandit. A great Matrix recording, which makes me wonder, where is and whatever became of Michael Hubert Kenyon and all the things he was charged with and I think pled guilty to? There was one thing that he was not charged with and didn't have to plead guilty to. But that's another story for another day. The Illinois Enema Bandit, KVHW, Steve Kimmock, Bobby Vega, Alan Hertz, and Ray White. Coming to the end of our third set of a program featuring the new album from Paul Kahn, Willingness, and also offshoots, projects that people were doing away from their main band at the time. Mudcrutch. Was very, very disappointed never get to see them live, but Mudcrutch, some great stuff from them live at the Majestic Ventura Theater, April 20th, 2008, The Wrong Thing to Do. Tom Petty on bass, Mike Campbell on one of the guitars, because it was Bernie Leadon's younger brother, Tom Leadon, on the other guitar, Benmont Tench on keys, and Randall Marsh on drums. Mudcrutch, The Wrong Thing to Do. We heard from Paul Kahn, No One to Cry To from his Willingness album. Lonesome L.A. Cowboy, Old and in the Way, November 4th, 1973 at the California State College of Sonoma in Cotati, California. Peter Rowan track, of course, he was part of Old and in the Way. And yes, New Riders of the Purple Sage also did it. And it was a blast having the Rowan brothers in studio when I was up in Cambridge, Mass, many, many moons ago. Peter, Lauren, and Chris Rowan all in studio, and we talked about would there be a chance of getting Old and in the Way back together again, and he said, everybody's ready to do it, we're just waiting on the banjo player. Of course, it never really happened. Tasty Licks from their self-titled debut in 1978, Paul Kahn on bass and nice harmony vocals on that track. Riding the Back Road, and yes, the young Bela Fleck, just out of high school, on banjo. The Ducks, Are You Ready for the Country? The Ducks were Johnny Caravato, Bob Mosley, Jeff Blackburn, and Neil Young. It was formerly the Jeff Blackburn Band, but Neil Young, when he was living for a short period of time in Santa Cruz, California, the Ducks recorded live doing Neil's Are You Ready for the Country? They would at times play the Catalyst, a great club in Santa Cruz, three or four times a week, two sets a night. Great stuff if you were able to see it when it happened. We started the set with the Jerry Garcia Band. At this time, the lineup was, of course, Garcia, Nicky Hopkins on keys, Ron Tutt on drums, and John Kahn covering the great Chuck Berry track, Let It Rock. I still think it's one of the best rock and roll songs ever written. It is about that time to tell you that you are tuned to WRTC in Hartford, conveniently located next to the Life Skills Building. Melissa will be in at 7 o'clock tonight. Make sure that you check her out. Haitians making their connection at 5:30. My thanks to, of course, the tapers out there. They never get enough credit. And a bunch of the tracks today were all done by those nice tapers in the crowd. And the one that did that Matrix recording of KVHW, big tip of the fedora to you, sir or madam. Also, thanks to Paul Kahn and Dennis McNally. We dedicate this week's program to James Blood Ulmer and Alan's mother. As always, you can reach us here in studio, 860-297-2450. We're going to be back again next week. A big thanks to Dean for being here last week. Not sure what we got planned for next week. We'll figure it out and rally the troops and make it happen at 2:30 as Greasy Tracks continues. Find out more about this program and others at WRTCFM.com. Programs are archived for 2 weeks out there. And no shortage of chills, thrills, and spills here at RTC. We're going to leave you as another one of the offshoots this afternoon. An album that I've always
greatly loved. Close. It's Blows Against the Empire from Paul Kantner and Jefferson Starship. Check out Grace's piano playing on this. She wanted to capture that Nicky Hopkins feel. 860-297-2450, of course, is our phone number. Saturday afternoon, heading into evening. I do hope you all fare well. Keep your heads up. Don't drink crappy beer. And always watch your six. Have you seen the stars tonight? XM and Starship.

0: For those just joining us, it's Paul Kahn. His just-out album is Willingness, his follow-up to his debut back in 1999. I wish you hadn't waited so long, but I guess you can't hurry things when they fall into place like this, because this is a fun listen, and I'm looking forward to sharing it with people, but I'm going to put you on the spot. Oh, and for more information about Paul, check out his website. It's paulkahn.com, paulkahn.com. For more info about Willingness and him. Favorite track for you on the album and why?
1: Ooh, that is a tough one.
0: Or your favorite track today?
1: Okay. Well, I would say that Memory Lane is my favorite track today, and that Willingness is probably the track that I'm most proud of, the title track. But I have to say that one of the reviews that I read focused on the sequencing of the album, that it's kind of like it's a story and the tracks individually are okay, but if you listen to it from beginning to end in sequence, it's kind of a nice journey.
0: Yeah, very much so. And that makes sense. Were you part of the sequencing decision-making side of things, or was that Catherine, or was it a group effort? Because that can be tough.
1: I ended up doing the sequencing this time, and with Catherine's input as well. You know, when we produce her solo albums, we always spend a lot of attention to the sequencing. And it's almost like a lost art, because with music becoming digitized, people listen to random tracks or they put things on shuffle. But in the beginning of rock and roll criticism, there was a magazine called Crawdaddy.
0: Oh, yeah.
1: I was a freshman at the University of Wisconsin, probably 1967, 68, 69. And there was another guy that lived in the dorm who we were, you know, music pals, and we went to concerts together, but also listened to a lot of the same albums. And he pointed out to me that one of the early critics in Crawdaddy invented a term, which I love. It's called turkey tongue.
0: Hmm.
1: You know, like they'd be reviewing an album, and it may have been Paul Krasner, one of the early Crawdaddy writers, and goes, you know, and really, that's a great turkey tongue between this song and that song. And what is a turkey tongue? Turkey tongue is the space
0: between
1: two tracks. And
0: right.
1: What back in the day when we listened to LPs, even before CDs, and you'd get the album and you'd put it on and you'd listen to side A, and there was maybe a little bit fueled by herbal or other
0: preparations,
1: you know, other preparations that might affect the silence, you know, and how and where your mind goes. But that was a thing back in the art form of early rock and roll.
0: Sure.
1: The space between the tracks.
0: Yeah. Paul Kahn, it has been a pleasure talking to you, hearing some interesting insight and stories and things happening in the past that are relevant today. And the music keeps it alive. It ties it all together. And a great way to make new friends and share ideas and share great sounds.
1: Yeah, well, thank you so much for giving me the opportunity to reminisce a little bit here. And thank you also for keeping community and community radio going, because both myself and Catherine are really big fans of what you do. In fact, we get material and inspiration just sitting in our apartment listening to radio from all over the world.
0: I mean,
1: we'll just likely to get up in the morning and listen to WWOZ in New Orleans.
0: Mm-hmm.
1: Or KNKX in Seattle,
0: sure.
1: as WBGO, which is our local jazz and blues station.
0: Yeah.
1: So it's a really valuable service that you are providing.
0: Yeah,
1: and
0: there's a handful of us that still believe in it and stick with it, and there's some of us in every single city, and I've been doing it for 40 years, and I can't stop too far into it. But
1: that's how I feel.
0: It's a magic medium, and there's quite a few people out there that still appreciate it, and they're not walking around listening to some digitized playlist that's been pre-selected for them. And we're not even talking about commercial radio, because nobody goes above 91.9 if they have any respect for themselves.
1: Yeah, no, I hear you.
0: Well, until next time, I will call you my friend. And my friend, I look forward to what's next, and we will be in touch. And congratulations on this, and please pass on the best to Catherine for making it happen, because it's all her fault.
1: It is all her fault. She gets all the blame and none of the credit.
0: None of the credit. Well, well done, sir. And we'll look forward to the next time around.
1: All right, Chris, thank you so much, and have a beautiful day.
0: You too. Thank you.
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window as we stroll along together, crack along the sidewalk. 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

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So if there's something you guys want to hear, give me a call, 860-297-2450. As we get into some Santana, his classic album, Caravanserai, here on WRTC Hartford.